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2: No kre.
1: 120 with successes, right?
2: Yes, please.
1: Mu yangu nimdi for.
2: Yes, please.
1: Oh, okay. As you said, Ben, I'm going to talk a for this occasion.
3: Angel.
2: 120 years. Eddie Kai, mina a sorry no. I say, the Right Reverend Samson Obiej, on a diocesan bishop for Kumasi North Diocese. Then the late chairman, Sister Rose Echampepra, secretary of synod, very Reverend, Eduse Echampong. Then our local manager, very Reverend Samuel Buafu. Na me can say we are school na ankasani established in 1906. Na normal bibri akoso
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2: 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Akendifo bibri e de kan ye ye second prime minister of this nation. Eye Dr. Abrefa Buzia. Honu ko school.
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2: 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Honu ko school.
1: Oh, okay, that is historic.
2: Enti akwese school no, obe school na eh den ya obe dru governance obe dru empempen so bia.
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1: Yeah.
2: Omu di akwetre oman mu.
1: Okay. Omu first school.
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2: 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Opem kasa bo miensa din a. 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
1: sir
4: high life
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1: task kwaju fusu
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1: lumba the late
2: obi e school the late
1: eh anti na mudi anniversary
2: ai eti eje aketwa Anna,
1: Swam
2: Methodist.
1: Wow.
2: Honorable Matthew Opoku Prempe.
1: Hey.
2: Onusu VSS school no.
1: Former Minister of Education, former Minister of Health, right?
2: Mpachwa. Onusu VSS school no. Anna, you're on penny for doctors, I can see. Opoku for Nocha. Doctor, or she and Koranina, so I say lecturer, okay, and USC.
1: Oh, wow.
2: Professor Samson.
1: Omunina, old students. That's great.
2: Na school no. Nyanko Paya Adam. You develop, you create a lot of minds. My enim. Na notwithstanding that, no, no ma be brains or horn ma. You pesi ye do do na me jam my teachers no more.
1: Before I be jam my miss Abutaya, I'm a modi 120 years. Yes, na bibi Simoni so ankasa.
2: bibi si ani so pa edi kan ye pese school no ye timi bo modern na ebreche model school status
1: okay.
2: By 2028
1: okay
2: na
1: 2 years
2: 2 years da ye nimi
1: that's a bey bia so am methodist model school
2: yes please
1: fantastic
2: aha na sa 2 years no ye pese ye de anniversary ne chance ye
1: okay.
2: Ye de timi nyanwo ma bia ye be timi am ye
1: timi adu model status okay
2: enti edi kan ye pese establish computer lab
1: okay
2: na computer lab no yakopan ya dum 78 79 year group
1: mm-hmm.
2: Ah professor Samson Entwi edi eka wo mo ho no o ma provide computer desks amaye
1: oh great
2: enti say aka computer say di be sisi so
1: ne din abubu edi e wo sa atwen wo ko confirm no che di wo ho no doctor no ena ayi osigani mati opoku prempe say we di o mo te a o mo toto abasi
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1: 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As well best ramu school no.
2: Aye,
1: 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Unim se lumba fan club cram at this omu be the anniversary be. Aha, o man say every year be a lumba birthday be a they will celebrate it as if obi o tiase.
2: Sure.
1: 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So sure. Nti the answer mo be reach mo crowd mo be reach out to them well. 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
2: 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Then Tuesday Wednesday Thursday no ye homecoming okay. Ah all students in
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1: 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Yeah, that's it. Yeah, that's it. 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
0: send them say elections here by ano moto
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0: Yes, with the sacco de
1: oh
0: and then a bempa. Why you didn't hold you now? I said you was team. Obey live band.
1: We manager.
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1: 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What a manager near my
0: home friend. 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
1: Aye. It is a yamia the first year, my dear, and what's that? Ye program ye Thanksgiving. 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
0: Oh okay.
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0: Great, great.
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0: Wen de wona na. 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
1: 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So be ba.
0: Na se koso wo. Wa dia Edumakase Event Center.
1: Eh wa dia Edumakase
0: behind Presby Church.
1: Kase nso so.
0: Oh okay,
1: wa dia Edumakase. Eh eh, wo du manpoint na wo blunt che a hona. Wadiye Edumakase.
0: Okay, okay. Wadiye Edumakase.
1: Program no.
0: Honne bekoso. Thanksgiving party with live band. Saturday 19th September 2026. Time no at 12 PM area. They jam den. Said they can Wadiye Edumakase. Event center and Ajumadi Ebekoso. And yasem kitu akra. Where an apia? Ah, omo etwa ba edeman no. NPP youth organizer and I show appreciation. Now but we know ya MPP before no kwana. Ubi chemna or te live band again gain out to me.
1: Debbie Mimi program dear. 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Because me ba kwa bri kra NDC fwa or me ja ba MPP no doso. 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
0: wo betwi aka
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0: we say activity health screening
2: and football na we no.
0: Na say mu dwa ya ko.
2: 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Nti say na program no ST. Nti e be sure kwa brief for say we dey.
0: O so ka ho dey.
2: First of its kind e be see that. Say you organize e be ato abama na. E be obey say program be say e dey aka. E ye mebu no ni na abom nti. Me dey kakra meet me aka afa won no. Wa ma.
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2: Any en kan show say we dey.
0: Yeah. Oh dear me jo di. Enye kwada. 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
2: 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I mean ti papa ya we say program is e ba so.
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0: 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Ya ma ho say wo dey.
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0: 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What was so
1: cool? What's the first no? Nanga ati mi mo believe baby o craft by say.
0: Yeah, we said yeah.
1: Enye o kwa pa so pa dia.
0: Baby, baby, baby, baby, baby. We say fool no said the SI any there.
1: Aye, aye.
0: Udi agura.
1: Aye,
0: 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O be kwa fe be dru baby na uhu a. Uhu se boy ni suka na ya ma.
1: Yes, as say una ma na wo rebe.
0: Now, say na make say.
1: We no.
0: O duru hanes or hanes adi, hanu wo suna na ko wani.
1: Aye,
0: there about to be. Aye, honi be ya.
1: Very important.
0: Enu na juice say me nam na adi is am ko be. Be ya me tai e bu na fe.
1: Yeah.
0: Me duru am say chari.
1: What's that? No.
0: What's that? What's that ko be dim na. Me ko be na musa hade ye.
1: Aye, hane ye. He say for the meantime there.
0: Oh yeah.
1: Uno man be di agwa. Es sa. Na hu die be. Fellas me ba. Now want me when the stories we going there Friday. Weekend we whiskey.
2: Ejo.
1: Bo ahun wi bo ahun.
2: Okay.
1: Yeah, be say she be me me no wo. 1 to 1 to be e be wo. Eh show ni so ntu die bo ahun. Eh ye be say aba. Na ye hu die be. Fellas.
0: Ejo.
1: Wo say the man phone me na ye de amanorin sem na e ba. O tena say dia. Na je say dia kan suo. Warm up the end where the card am I.
0: Oh yes.
1: But latest maka. Me say kom wa wo ka. Me content time should be.
0: Yeah.
1: Wo me kwa. Dada, na jise bi a development aba. Jie fan foreign news. Sa no amini udi nko mo.
0: Yes.
1: Me catch now.
0: Ah, oh.
1: Bizo point juma ba.
0: Yeah.
1: Osi head there, no di ezo uti.
0: Okay.
1: Eti foreign news ni diye. Prince.
0: Prince.
1: Yes. Owe ye nyasu.
0: Oh, okay.
1: O frere me anu onse. Bro. Foreign news presenter ni diye. Ye juma kura. 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Iti Prince. Any guys no makani nina. Same utu. Prince biya soye wahi.
0: Oh, banti maa.
1: Yes. Unity oyo. Isi kufobi to speakers. Fellas.
0: The biya.
1: Eye too much.
0: Ye no masi.
1: Ma try se. Me buso omu dino. Go fellas. The way a. Omu si tiye show no.
0: Yeah.
1: Nyamin shi omu.
0: Ye no masi.
1: If you were in a don at the editorial and a bar,
0: yeah,
1: who went to a boom worker and him say, we know it's he, mom, when one more, or more care, moo, one more, few more offices and pay fellas on with you. I mean, show,
0: yeah, no,
1: radio stations, the Dawson, and he said,
0: I'm about to
1: decide, he said, Angel, any and you men, and I handle in the Fidian Betois, nay, Yamin Shani, best,
0: yeah, no, Massy,
1: and the Amon ceremony that I know. The regular host in a crucial don't summer the Metro Manene, maybe I cheat Eddie Ama Boss player or ne, or can only in terms of production or one being in it with the Bamidi, Eddie Kelvin, and so it with me after Machudi. Mina and the meeting to my dear Wuchame, Mau could do fellas by a charge my Jeffrey Amwa, Nani, Oscar the Poncha, Whisket, and as I said to my dear, when you are Bob one and ne, on the starboard and the Kabuma, yet me to my dear Eddie Bro, Jumadi, a first half, yet the bro from Monday to Friday. I mean, I'm right now. We are running in up. I know a sports roundup from an opponent. Kuno, a copium said, Doom you know, a bebo. Jenny and Tra, never feeling a man on his meaning. 80 me and Fambro. Mary and a yes,
0: and then some dorsal
1: quality time. Time and
0: sir, your continental break after this weekend.
1: Okay,
0: Cecilia Meka say, La Roya, Spain, and a sat team after winning the World Cup and the Omo first squad.
1: After World Cup, no?
0: Yes.
1: Or did the first squad?
0: Or the first squad about or bought UEFA Nations
1: League. De La Fronte.
0: Yes, yes, yes.
1: Or did the first squad number?
0: In the first squad. I mean, you know what?
1: Okay.
0: Ebeba. Sansuna, England.
1: Mm-hmm.
0: England. Thomas Tuchel.
1: Yes.
0: And so then the list number no pay.
1: After Thomas who win the bronze medal.
0: Yes. Yes.
1: And curse you.
0: Ababa Tumu.
1: Yes.
0: Yes. And I'm Belgium. Belgium, the end of the notable ones, you know.
1: Okay.
0: And the Beba.
1: Okay.
0: Almost a squad number. And the stress of Portugal, the Beba, every
1: day. And obey the new coach, you know.
0: Yes, Omu new
1: first
0: coach.
1: Squad.
0: Yes.
1: Whether Ronaldo be part of this squad or not.
0: A Dulua, Ebu. And the Beba, Jorge Jesus.
1: Okay.
0: On the coach, Portugal, national team, or the list, the Beba. And France, Zinedine Zidane.
1: The first squad.
0: Also, first squad after, say, appointed no as Zizou. Manager for Air France national team. No, so Air Numere.
1: Okay.
0: Air Numere 4.
1: And a Betuja.
0: Nebetuja. Okro Air France A6.
1: Okay.

0: omuli di 2 hours nti be 4 ayo Ghana na yenya list no a chese edin ho asembe to media to just Jeremy Jackie ebe timi rally
1: Liverpool
0: yes,
1: center
0: Liverpool
1: back
0: no center back no
1: okay.
0: Ena Adrian Truffaut saw kai bem of
1: oh, okay
0: bem of
1: on left back no
0: left back no
1: onu ene be replace Kirkes.
0: Kirkes, yes
1: yes
0: onu mbopa onu so matiste coach na eye no
1: okay
0: nti se ne owurema
1: enyonwa
0: ema ne nyonwa but Nigeria ne gala enyon
1: Osimhen.
0: On se Osimhen Epray afeda no ato no
1: okay
0: Nigeria say omo bo 2 crucial games
1: ezo bebo
0: e wo so bebo
1: ana
0: gala forces ah Epray afeda no ato no ye nya ne mamo say
1: hey. Story really is a wow
0: Nigeria say on tiasie gala forces say ye gya ne mane ba nye ye
1: where's one tiasie where's you see entity gya ne
0: yes entity sanity
1: story is
0: Manchester so dia ni tie bi nam
1: oh,
0: I didn't say.
1: Uh-huh.
0: Weekend.
1: Yes.
0: And Kakalos Bale Babichi Mabama Manchester.
1: Uh-huh.
0: But Moses Woba, Cameroon Befren. In Genesis, I did a broyer.
1: And all more. Oh, man, walk.
0: Yeah, and walk. Uh-huh.
1: And the story is real, Kroma. I mean, him say, when you have from a pre.
0: Yes, yes, yes.
1: And at the quality time, a fellas boy charge man. Mr. Kromwa, or a bruta, or trust to say, no, the story is name out here, you have a doom. Yakano, because ope pronunciation. Well, is there nothing then, biau or bomb watching ye? It's a young co, Nyanko farmer, non insemino, and fa embra.
2: Angel,
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0: Okay. 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your remed in summer and no alkane edia met for mutation no na and not no okocha sa your premier league grimoire unim se Brentford team no ebebo edia Chelsea and no ayo chese 7 p.m. and as I game no ebekos a Brentford team no ebo edia Chelsea Chelsea for no match way matter any cross and muddy a goo and I'm some muddy gumbaham for your pa. Yes, I see an enemy amateurs against no and so getting your cosua. Yet this against no one some no and a matter for Andy Mudley and a better side of no and a massa gamer. Yamia Dumano and so a better cosua to one some no and a matter for Oko Liguana and no answers of Monaco. Omba body at your loans and massa game no and so getting out to Monaco and it has RC Lonsa. Yet is a game no was known. Adia Mamo, German in Sono, and at the game by Kuba Kosu Bamunchen, everybody at Union Berlin, MSI game now cost 6:30, and a Bamunchen game no, and so never to me at Twitter and Sana, and yeah, Italian Siano Sino, Mortessa Monsa Timno, and Po Editia Sassolo Culture, and no, and so never to me across Oko La Liga no Sun, and that day, a Espanol Timno, and Po Editia Alti, MSI game no, and so never to me across Interna, Matis. Saura be kosuno and the other games no and your Twitter and mama sumatimati e biakwamu and matchasia den some no and so let him your Twitter England and national team no edom listen no and so let him ababa Twitter ora niti aditasa ya Thomas Tuchel onu and the coach England omu and national team no na and the coach no aditasa and listen no ababa Twitter no unim say you will place me over and your job soon no etime

0: match in the English Premier League. Ama bo 4 matches, ama wini baako, ama draw 3. Awo mu home no, ama bo 2 matches, ama wini baako, ama draw baako. It's Brentford so far so good in the Premier League, enya di ama lose match. Ama lose match in the Premier League. Na eye important se Chelsea ebe to menya the 3 maximum points at the JTech Arena. E important. JT important and it's a Chelsea drop your points against newly promoted Hull City at the Stamford Bridge. Match and it's a Chelsea to me winning. Chelsea share first. We are expecting Chelsea to run riot against him, my friend, Hull City. But we share first goal, early goal and we are to die. I'm a whole fun is almost by 2-1. And Sana Kopa manager Pedro, through individual brilliance, salvage game no at the Chelsea. It is our last match. What drop it points are? The next match, you should be able to pick the 3 maximum points. So we a team are competing for the league there. Yes, Chelsea had those 3 points. And those 3 points are also against a very boogie side on also hard being a win fee. And Komodie and the same. Chelsea are conceding goals, Marco 9. So far in the Premier League.
1: How many games?
0: 4 matches.
1: 4 matches.
0: Mama conceding 9 goals.
1: Conceded?
0: Yes.
1: Are you serious?
0: Sir, ye be moi. Every match, be a Chelsea conceding 2.
1: It's not good at all.
0: Kra. They are conceding 9. And no match 10. Now, Roger Schmidt, former Benfica coach, was a football. No? Sir, me share more goals than you are any Marini. Check us out, son of football. Tier. Me share 1-1 should be a Marini. We share 2, me share 3 a Marini. Sir Chelsea, Abobony say ya. No more conceding, no more, sir. Ka problem ni. Unless reliably you can outscore your opponents. Tienkomoni ye. What conceding 9? What's a 10? Which means, sir, on an average 4 matches, no, what's a more than 2 goals per game? And you're bad. It is a who conceded goal, BIB, 1 game, 1 conceded back, 1 conceded 2. Now, bet me, I said 3 goals. And the tier opponents in show 2 has a problem when you are 3 maximum points. But the question is, can you reliably outscore your opponent in every match? Match be a chance, Babono. Or bet me, I said 2, 3, 4 goals. And the tier opponent, now. Brentford, yeah, show 3.
1: That is the question.
0: That is the question. Question, no. Can you reliably outscore your opponent in every match in the Premier League? Brighton shall 3, shall 4. Fulham shall 2, shall 3. Who say Arsenal 1 goal, who say Hull City 2 goals? So only Brentford, but now Brentford shall 2, I bet me shall 3 now. Only Man City be, but I shall 2, I bet me shall 3 now. And who say who here say, as a Chelsea, so a Chile Hono. Because you can't reliably outscore your opponent for 38 matches.
1: What is the problem?
0: Problem no, matemu into 3. The first problem, lack of control. Chelsea in control games. Either say game no, aye in a winning game state. Either say game no, yeah draw. Either say omuye in the losing game state. They don't control games. The approach is too direct. A moment open.

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1: Eti aka se approach for next year na o maja no
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2: me to breaking news ene me to breaking
1: ye ni breaking nyamu na breaking
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1: but person, the buffet is
2: organizer.
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1: Where the MPP a polling station chairman
2: akuyia.
1: Boko we are building construction materials.
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2: 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And Ali.
1: The card down what the chair answer.
2: The
1: card down what the chair
2: I didn't even watch in Daniel Nye. Former Asante Regional Deputy Organizer and Acting Organizer. Ali, they say, we need my back with Empire. Now, also, so what, bro? Ye, minya. MPP for crowd, you can't.
1: Tell me, if many to need person. Can you pay me more?
2: But, and also, so they also do a need to a movie, so.
1: Let me go.
2: They say you move in here.
1: Kuruini bra.
2: I mean,
1: I'm not bad. I'm here when you ask me working.
2: Maybe near Ali, you know me. Me know my name, Michel.
1: And I'm Michiano.
2: And I'm Baku or Kuru.
1: A cook quiet.
2: Monka fra. I don't want dog, Kumasi Kuruimu. I don't live about what dog. And Fatu soon I am here. Send now dog.
1: Be a matter of saying, I don't know.
2: No, be there be. So I'm running about. I doubt doing.
1: Someone a mum sa pressure.
2: I have some cashier. A yodo.
1: Who don't want to say? obi di na
2: mi tu ehwe so oyɛ

0: good organizer of a party. You taught us a lesson at that time. It was a lesson well taught to me as organizer. I'm not mature, no. I realized that something is missing.
1: You are doing it now. Tell me now.
0: Oh, Michel, pardon.
1: What may you want to know that?
0: Now, maybe I can say, Sam Ren, say, I'm going to get you a teacher. Ali, former polling station chairman, Kwabri East, Meduma 80. Former One Touch coordinator, Nanado, One Touch. Former NAFOP coordinator, former NAFOP National Research Officer, former Electoral and Research Officer, Kwabri East. Now, Mameka Sembiwo, okay, I say, I told about Bantimahana and I friend Florida. My time when I became the Electoral and Research Officer, me will say, Bantima, Crowfrom, Ishaeso, Tafo, and Nipa, to free, baby, Omutino. No, Domania, Chia Kwabri East. So Kwabri East became a new developed area to receive a Tukotina Forum.
1: Okay.
0: I did my best, say, I better be out. Near making sure, say, during registration, you better be a more register or to a Soriano Pabatuna Bao, and San Wade, Wabakroom. And it's clear, the evidence is clear, and it's there, say, 2012. Kofi Tikesia time, and Akwabri is breaking the record of Bantima, and he recorded 96,000 votes. El Kwabri, it's my track record. The chairman then was Chamabwa Chansa, and the MP then was Kofi Tikesia, Kofi Frimpong.
1: Chamabwa Chansa,
0: oh, hopa.
1: Chan baby, oh, yeah.
0: Embon hopa, my
1: Chan, very calm gentleman.
0: No, you see watching so a chopper.
1: Michina chopper.
0: Onipenia.
1: Oh.
0: And right, I mean, no. Apart me do I say a foot to a name the old man mean na mint him two dini waha on in the bush yon at the mammy. Say I didn't name Jennifer Cockunibi. Yes, she had the no.
1: Guru swing at our chief.
0: Penny for cuckoo dam.
1: Wow.
0: Cuckoo dam. You're a serpemper, Michel.
1: Eh.
0: Mammy Sister Banda Pamichel.
1: Wow. Hey, any mood.
0: A dini be a memoir.
1: Who are serpemper, men in a bear fine pa bran on a wound to make a contest.
0: By four to our own crack, and didn't you are former organizer Kwabri East Ali Baba Namemosu. Now, so Mempipa.
1: And now, she was so
0: you relief, and some are maybe catching. Do you remember Oyena Tua Sante in 2013-2014, where the regional organizer Ayatua Bayi no can say Okakope MPD? Na party never damn pine. The then deputy organizer, Fijasia Sokori, teacher near Amapa. Kwame Edu was deputy to the then regional organizer. Ono na also Obefar Asante region, Ebe deputy organizer and acting organizer. Yebo ndi adechi eno, abranti ni free. Now, esu kesia obesuni. Do you remember lawyer David Osei? Abogosu. Do you remember? Moon and I'm winning your program, I can see you. Lawyer David Osei. Your boy, Nusudi. How many weeks? Barely 2 weeks, 3 weeks. Your ra, Sir John, the late. I mean, Enshiran, papa. Before David, the new code, US. Say, I'm going to the arena, come to one of you, my parcel. But Antin Tam. That can be, won't you have been your body in Boatindi? And then you can say, any MPP for a candidate number 3, Omu Ya, as an idea, no why they adjo. I didn't bought him by Muama Daruma, Kyoko, and the war, and the Yura, I
1: sophomore nominee, Adesi.
0: I then dear foot on an ammo for mammy, guidelines ban an ammo for mammy. Mekinina, ye buy us or no, Yamakau, ye have a firm with the idea. Me betru ye na foko kwabna je da pon saga anamebua.
1: Yeah.
0: The center could not hold.
1: Things fall apart.
0: Organizer me fear crisis aba maniam to ton ton me buyer so a. Me organizer onu be time ti on national level no. Bibinti was stepping down from national organizer and abey general secretary.
1: History good team out ti pa o.
0: That be
1: some proud.
0: Minim kwae fa so a. A passive vote of no confidence on these people are. And near my neck also. I don't refuse to yanny conference. What I say? Okay, as someone say, and summer is to see you all. Mra na ye rako blanja japon ni a focus in sense mi ya sorry. Ma MPP ni amapa. Sebi yo abushi an kafra pa ye. Na ye cha abrante biti ewa aswa se. Okay. Ali, why ye din?
1: Ye do kansem pa.
0: MPP ben ma o timi pie fi asante region ya dru aswa se was ajeni mbuati.
1: Want me first room, dear uncle, or the Akandini would
0: have candy. Now, me drew on Uncasambaku. I saw you get Reno, anybody know. Say, tell anybody name a cabushan and sir. More Wahala.
1: You
0: wound to me, Sam Reno, not so or bad party office, Amiako. Well, Nuru, and I'm a madruho.
1: Organizer,
0: no. Organizer, no. You shan't care, Mahmoud Baumia. Me name Kaya of us when you are playing name that time because we were in opposition. But Papa Bedru, as Auntie Man Temuha, you could far body know they call mortuary. My Bushiaho Tomo, my Ebesia Brantiano, my Ye Bibi was once a young Kai Doom,
1: the Kamuper, the Kramuper, and Asa. 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
0: But my real Wagasi. 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
1: o kabro fo ya ka za kabro
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1: I'm not baby. I'm quite busy. Come outside.
0: Oh, the
1: only thing I'm saying.
0: You see, me pass ante region. No, na region ni na bubu. Okay, new a dibia se. Na is under siege. Me can under siege. Dani atemo. The captain, the first captain, five captains of the MPP in ante region were arrested. We need to rescue them. Otherwise, the captains no yentimi ye. And Kokuni in Kunim. Five of them know New Adibiasi one. Tepaye two. Address your front planes. And Almighty Aswansi. Maybe a boss story to a bureau and say, yes, baby, I am.
1: So Almighty Aswansi.
0: I think you remember, sir, me buy, you know. May the strategy be but two or say. Before you bet me a political power in a Santa Rita for the New Patriotic Party and Ghana as well, no. This one or two constituencies where ya lusu e wa Santa Rita ano ya jimu ba kwa na mienu ana ijini njina. But the strategy was me ka five ni njina guma a Ghana wa pira kubu.
1: But much we capture two be me ka three.
0: Thank you, three no kwa no. We captured more. Me babo story be. What can we be? On sawo mu bi. If you say now we are journalists about be MPP because of certain people and interests being to know. Now leap so dear to you say I'm part. You bet me I am an Iyana. Strategies when they require. Me need the first MPP party executive. Me introduce you a new concept in the party called rural campaign. You're right, see what and ra I say it was your baby.
1: Na nature.
0: Oh no, nana ya financier of rural campaign. You're right, see what in the fuel station. And I need
1: one marsh, you cry fuel.
0: One marsh, you
1: cry. One marsh.
0: Now, do you know, send this Kaya then? Pierre, I stand at the late Amwakoto for. Now, go pump for the currency. At the bench, beer. You did Kediko Wuo, Jacobuno.
1: Emamo.
0: Edibaye. Okay. 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
0: They are very much aware. Campaign operations manager na TI. Me campaign manager. 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Me nyo omo kwa ye ma hwa diye wo, kwa ntia ni biyo. I am able organizer. Yes, Sammy. Akobam. I will come when I sign mercy form. I am very strong and energetic. Vibrant. Mr. Akobam. I will come. Yang massage me. I will come. Akunyamu.
1: Na bebe na bubu ni se wa na bubu ni besi.
0: Me mu be.
1: Ene enye direct.
0: Me koto jo nyame ya. 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
1: O se fata.
0: O ti ase. Ye koni odi biase. Me je new odi biase seat no e de ma MPP for the first time. Since kabi ma min kabi abamu. Democracy by.
1: Democracy.
0: Since MPP ajeda.
1: Mhm.
0: Ajeni bwati me da history. And that record. Yera isi buwati ya nao. Say, it was your handiwork. Me na mdi yera isi buwati nko ni wa di biase for the first time in his life. No nko hoda.
1: For campaign.
0: Na MPP for, ni eko campaign wa kwa se?
1: Kuru mu kuku ta asina
0: ma. Anwabu wa yu wa free ye. 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Before hoba no, Raponso. Me na mbe dene call Raponso. Koye campaign. Yoko bo koko wa Raponso. This year, now we are off you all. You're ready, yeah. On a leading campaign team, we might call you. What you say? Say, I can't cry. Now, can me make me be pen national organizer?
1: And
0: can you cry? Can you not be a campaign, dear mommy?
1: How do I be at you?
0: Want me a campaign, team? Well, light a lie. Want me a campaign, team? Or a campaign, team? I mean, no contest. Who would do MP? Maybe permanent national organizer and ID. Now, who can compare to him?
1: So, don't put in the cancer. I'm media. Who put in the cancer? I'm
0: saying, and to make a chance, it's a same. And it's a baby. Oh, no. Now, so, come back to the road. You mean what I'm saying? My gun of which is a maybe do your brain is one. You call rap on so?
1: What on candy?
0: What timing cup of papa?
1: Okay.
0: Now, time it is so. Enti no ma boni dinu no.
1: Afel ma to kasa na se.
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1: 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Na omo a womo edi hu adanse ni bi e ye wono.
0: Ono ye.
1: Ti ka osusu se ono mum kura ma won kasa nche na. 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
0: Oni mre. Me si ye ba bi o tie.
1: Na ya me te kasa se.
0: So ati ase ye.
1: Nko no mum endo so na wo kura de kwada kura. 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
0: Sa pepepe.
1: We are tried and tested.
0: Me anyi ni odi bi ase nko a. 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
1: E
0: kan ho my rasule e ba be ye MP Ali Baba, you remember the saga I see 2016 e wo such a dress it you must say ye bo baba ne for the first time bamba irene ye hu dey see ye e na ntokwasi ye se bi obi kra hwere ne nkwa ye dey ewom
1: nka obi aya
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1: I'm fever.
0: Na mama ren fi na na o chirita wi a.
1: E na bo deeper.
0: Who unseated Mutaka for the first time? Aye bo baba. Afedie, so as so you know Mutaka is not Baira Akora
1: here. As far as once in the politics is concerned.
0: Yeah, you know. Enti kikri yakoba e recount. And for the first time I talk about Aswansia. You're calling for a recount. Was Adenim Boateng's time as regional deputy organizer and acting organizer? You're calling recount. No. Ochitewia. Even though we lost, but the margins vote are in our Swanson, ABC. That.
1: You're not a Tiba Femsa.
0: Me Baba Chiro. Mahu, a problem confronting us as a party, and we need Adenim Boateng. Or a kind of Adenim Boateng be to solve it. To solve that problem.
1: What achievement in as well limiting Ashanti region? We will national. Emroso.
0: Baby, you'll be afraid.
1: You'll be in Ashanti.
0: We'll leverage. And I don't come. And then regional. Assembly, our national party headquarters. Every blessed morning, 2014, 2015. MPP National Headquarters and another banner headlines for all newspapers. One, either the secretary and call office and confobia ask about posting a betting abono. woman organizer Otiko Afisa Jaba as her life was at risk because when yanti ese nipa bi nyana om de ne befa kwan bi so the chairman and Sami Krap the first vice chairman any sana na tie we needed to secure our party office because na executive national executive entimi ko headquarters me mon frère Moses Abon fanon to line so mon frère Freddy Blay former chairman
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1: for kojo bamba for
0: yes na woni de ntia e ba
1: sa akwa mafia
0: emra mista no movie na mpeni hwe pa check Norris
1: okay anya mwa say delta force de ba
0: o ta say and the technology ni move ya na ya me fepa
1: data
0: force and I'm never too so Asante
1: I come ninchire mu
0: I think I'm say me ni anuma me no mu call
1: the issue na ba bon team
0: ya ma metna ha no bia nchire de waye obi kra wa no kasa bedu ha ya ko abo wa nu sio be de ho me ba ma nu
1: do staff and kasa nsem do so
0: me no so because
1: they
0: are pam MPP for baby ohoni ayasum no Ghana has to see a
1: ohoni ben
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1: finally
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0: 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ye be hu
1: aka se be pie aka se be pie
0: a pie a den adin be ko o den be fa hin
1: enko fuku
0: o man bia o problem a eh problem no ye the policy and a solve ye Ramahama get this one straight unnecessary arrest e wo Ghana ha is it a policy Ali Baba, tell me.
1: Why arrest now unnecessary?
0: Arrest me, bebe. I actually nipa based on attempt die ewa Ghana. I don't subscribe to it anyway.
1: Okay.
0: I don't endorse it.
1: Okay.
0: But the question is, where the attempt? Is it not becoming a national problem?
1: No, executive national. Judiciary will be say wanya de na mra na ye na dwuma executive ti be.
0: So don't you think we need a policy to straighten up things?
1: If there is, fine, not policy na ye dwuma.
0: And that is what I'm calling for, because the police na ma ye judiciary no better na ho. Say bibia nko wrong and ken ko ti judiciary in farm ma say governance no mu.
1: Nchema judiciary ni ye na dwuma na ye ye executive.
0: No, I didn't think ya the chieftaincy and religious affairs ministry ebai. Chieftaincy and religious affairs bodies now we hono. E dey ntin e dey buy. Ya dey buy da na se. Ali Baba dan kan we. E no dey buy.
2: Angel.
0: The time is coming now. You be here ya himfo. Ya hima for any aso for any imam for. I'm almost straightening up certain things and I said it to me now. E dey free on myself. Yerwa kufo ba Ghana hao, ya hu bi pen. E ma kwa wosu ku wunu. Yerwa kufo di NHIS, free maternal care, a policy, ya di solve problem no. Yerwa kufo adu nanu ya, mrantia ne wanya, pepa bi ya engineer ne di adinya, nadu mtia, di ane mamene ne papa uwa no nye di daswa, di ofato nkoko sika di, enti sika no, onye bintia school fees. Yerwa kufo adu maomo, ane daswa, Emma Sankula when you know school koi and the free SHS. It was a policy. It was a problem, and a policy was made to solve the problem. Now today, as we speak, Ghana for Brunin Peninfobi attempt the Kasa Ehuntie Abeye a national problem. And the answer is what? What solution? What policy? And at the capital situation. What you know about our hero? We cried the idea. You see, mobile money fraud. And you then a Ghana Jorof. Now, who bet you know? But I won't say no, I'm not saying. You're anti Ghana, ha? And I'm a Kufu Adon. You're ministers of state today. Every kind of radio, so TV, so. Papa, Sabia, Musabia, so. Or a wish smoker. Nyakupon fa me born in chame. Nyame na meka. That was then. Yanti Ghana ha. Enye nya a whole party today in government. Our president, in the person of John Dramani Mahama, the party then general secretary. Edidi, the flag the founder of the party, John Jerry Rawlings, attempt said, or your
1: backing dog. And it's so be.
0: Backing dog, a bebu.
1: Was so poker.
0: No, say backing dog.
1: Why a toothless bulldog? Or post one cat? Why a toothless?
0: Who bet you a career job? What would you
1: say, I'm going to tell you anything.
0: No, Ali, who bet you a career job? What would you say? Now, Ali, make Robert you a career job. Send me a backing dog, me a toothless bulldog. Oh, yeah, Mr. Koku.
1: Ali, say, the boy, that's why I'm a bobby. Oh, crowd can't pay my mom.
0: Oh,
1: omo me campaign na wonko na wo ba wo ko air wo ko aban ne so ba wo nka wasem eh no mo
0: I want power
1: en ko otu we enka meye we montuma meye we we no onyune no hu as we win election we na woni aban
0: na e ko na meye no
1: eh serious o
0: ye ye aduma de power enya aje ni boti de obi animi o I'm not a small match.
1: Yeah, it's no match. I said, this man is no match.
0: Na etiano mbasin tele we ya timi ababa ye bema wa Ghana ha. 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
1: 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I dare by call me Pawan when I say, Yemupino, baby e bedru ele afri ne ya na yen tam ma chiri ya ba yo guys ni bi ho no a o ye den ya still kuma se men kama metri mi nyamere kuma se o ye mo den ya 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
1: Campaign.
0: Make up great use is here, many accident.
1: Because
0: use is here.
1: Campaign.
0: Mena make a choice.
1: And your better is out. Now I'm to Tiamuana.
0: Bowing in BB.
1: I'm from Quendis.
0: May and a cabanist of
1: Quendis if one so.
0: May and a cabanist of four back.
1: Wow.
0: Makojin Shirano pay. What the oya boa? Fahai. Yamen am two way. May that kind of year that the end of what waste your time on. I didn't what you lie bad. I saw for a bonfire, mommy. Imam for a chanty, a bonfire, mommy. What's the day? Oh, but I didn't what it. Forget, call you before floor. Ali,
1: eh?
0: Part here, that house is here. Me no me no jitum say. See, a political power, part in your heels, I do. Tithe, no, can't look up and I do.
1: Since when? No,
0: since 2024.
1: No one's a mutai sa papa.
0: 2020. And I'm who say, can't call by no. One. The main campaign strategy I had in ya undisputed record in 2016. No. Near Jemma to a rural campaign. Never works in 2020. Never works in 2024. Now say, we are known to be asphalt road party. Asphalt. I didn't know what to name that teacher mo. Nyamye se se mo sra no so, nyesra so na mfiri bae. Na kwabri is na mfiri bae. E ho ye krom. Na ye perioban area.
1: Yeah.
0: Anti ya to ba minim vo se wo kuma se. Bantima. Hey. But na ya anom. Anti ya to don fo no. Onini aye so no no. O de alata dwa. And the by win political power e wo krom ha. Ni wa di bia se. One polling station NDC 70 MPP 0 Bantama MPP 600 NDC 35 why not here
1: cancer cry
0: the call rural area one wa come out 0 no uno obi bobo wa shell 0 one say be
1: ah
0: onwa ba krom at me abete abese one go
1: eh odo ko away match no
0: say o we ni I two ni nyina kwai kabom no awen ni a wagu anim afi because baba okro ma be show one go I don't even watch me me home match yen seme
1: ni agro fa home match ni agro
0: o ti afi I don't know it's not the best it be the rural campaign no e ba be cancel NDC for no e ti 2020 na rural campaign e je no ho aba form no
1: e ba nse e ba form
0: because
1: sabe nyana san wo
0: the reason is I don't know the baby. We are no debut.
1: Oh, I'm adapting. I don't know.
0: Yeah, adapting.
1: No, my say no.
0: And he, yeah, implement it. Now, be I know, now I don't know what. Now, me meti a classy dasi. Now, me meti a say no because how them free bar. But yeah, change the baton. No. Obi a odi fried rice. Obi a odi pizza. And some na call ya. A classy o pizza and fried rice. Ebi oho. Oko tuntum we nanda mosi pa ni me peka sa. Babome akoma afisre ho get on fried rice and a pizza ho tibom crown nya binu awe so kai tibom the best you can do e your coat and you crown nya binu de dware we twa coat na ho chi na be di o ani nyina no twa coat thank you abruch unko friend nya me ba be friend nya me by force what I say me ya san nya mai and I get out party mu and the party ni who is not joining any youth wing, you know. by for two on crack, and to me, my candy, me bay. No, mum, dear, I rabia, ya, ya, ya, ya, ya, ya, ya, ya, ya, ya, ya, ya, ya, ya, ya, ya, ya, ya, ya, ya, ya, ya, grandi, obian tu, obian ya, ya, no, na me chrono. Pooling station, youth wings, women's wing, youth wing, Nasara wing, any of the political power. Ali, mami, no, yet simple analysis, faka create and nebo. Electoral Commission, I'm here with a polling station, Biano. It does not exceed 800 people. And I'm here. And it's a maybe person me win this polling station now. And then I'll say, me will youth organize our polling station. Ho. Continue youth wing. Never me a nipa out of 800, per 200. And my own membership drive. And who will nipa 200? Youth wing. Oxygen the TA, I brand in over fair fair. Miss Offer and what now? What fennel? Auntie Mano, no organize ma, no mamma. Wamma, don't call out, no, we find that. One more fair crowd, no, the eddy. At least, won't ever buggy say, guess at least, Uber bear three or four be. Oh, you read them, forget to, or wifey, forget it, my brand and wife, and TA, they are, you have a money be. What I say, me cry, me nebby, now leave, Baba. I'm not going to be able to do it. 450 votes from that polling center. No,
1: ah, registered members. And so you're saying
0: 800. I better than end it at me.
1: That's why. Why you mano? Why you mano?
0: Why you mano?
1: Why you mano?
0: Why you mano? Simple.
1: China, I'm not here.
0: Ah,
1: na then I the power. Mumu suwa the pass. Namu tuwa the
0: power. Minipa bi. Esu munam. Omo si ya the assembly man concept. And I win elections. Yes, it is true. But as I said, Oka akoba apai. Now I call organizer, so organizer make car no cobano and for mount. Now organizer buy a do two cobano or some coso or so day. Over so wrong who?
1: I saw detective who
0: I was holding from a crowd goom. Now took or two show no one who. And on the process, no. And to be for assemblyman, ever barbarian, you know. Brappany, I'm telling you, you got it wrong. Babia! Assemblyman, ebe powerful. Now then I win a political power. No, eye when I to about you know as assembly member.
1: Yes, on your debut.
0: Na ye oba be ye MPP assembly member. Okoye bakuna anam kodan dame dahadahano. I win in your street. MPP is people with like-minded. It was ye a like-minded person. Ye to about you know as assembly member. No ko assembly ho. And it's a nipa 450 no I work from home. I'm a two ni oxygen. I'm an amaya assembly member. A better than you are political power. No. You ko you know, youth wing for no, and your boy and itchro mu, mum kotua bako yi MPP assembly members no, any women no, and the maya. Na ye are onona be leader of the electoral area. On the youth wing, you know, abuma koye house to house. The ultimate Dr. Alhaji Mahmood Bawumia. This is how we win political power. A simple mathematics. Obi also a challenge, be a challenge. If what I'm saying is not the fact. Wisdom. And I made them dig a majuma. Knowledge, dear.
1: Mini
0: people. Mini people. But I ask God for wisdom. And I have it.
1: Sin in the area to me, and so yes, and I won't add him.
0: Pepe, now Daniel or Kitchen and Cooper said, I read him, I mean, yeah, not fry a frammy. Mean to me, Kotra or Hine near Nakuma Ede, everywhere. While Kitchen and Cooper Mano, Nimdia, or Sinasa. Minia, through this, when you're aware, you know, you need to protect your ballot. Ali,
1: and she has some case here.
0: In 2008, Yeraku Fokon, near Wabaimu, we lost confidence or we lost the state security protecting the party MPP. Make MPP as a move because Obi Aye and this is 48. They have started recruitment. Obi Aye, we are so the new police in the we are not fire service. None and this now appointment. I'm more bear party near to about Winchester. Winchester, are you having the state at heart? And now we interest and your party interest, MPP, and this name of power.
1: Master system. I say it's me recruit from Abraham free MPP and free NDC.
0: Mom, I said,
1: Mummy, you're in MPP and DC for Mona Master
0: System. Yeah, yeah, and Savvy.
1: Master system.
0: Mammy, I'm in Savvy. Messina, MPP is on record. So MPP buying a same. And then in 2008, me and Tiabam. And so state security and failure. Sanya, you know. There's a thing like between you and Honum. What you say? In 2012, MPP near opposition, we depended on our own internal security. Emma Yura, Samia Uku, then. And you can say MPP for, Yenfa, your own men and women, you need to, you need to, you're a woman fun. And a woman fun, you know, because of Fufu, that the machine Fufu. By Nia and Niana, yede ye womano. And San Omuramuo. Papa and San Ogana ha. Papa crana ye. Would the Uchana u Sane Chilena? Now we sub crema. That turning lion can say, Oya boa, faha. What ya say? And in 2012, you saw how MPP protected it all ballot. And the court Supreme Court. Who can't profound the Uya Sina? Sam Renumo may be Sam. Wona Samuel na where you university? Ana na ya kitikiti sa ano.
1: Supreme Court asena
0: kan. Supreme Court ni abrofo kesi na na me kasi oyel lawyer.
1: Amaka the lead conference keeper.
0: That we now a lawyer na.
1: That we have lawyer. My spark rather.
0: Na na na na tip abrofo ni times ni sa. Kaka kache.
1: You and I went a bit.
0: What you say?
1: You and I went a bit.
0: Ali. In 2016. Na ye niya ba mo. But MPP ti bi mobilize ni own security. Delta Force. Emma Kofi Buachi statement after elections. O se obo MPP for Abaso. Wo kwaya ye faso. Eni abacho fo. Eni omu ye saka saka. Mila na ye faya tu abo miya. Eh ye du omu tu aba. Ama ye niya a peaceful elections. Yes ana ikai. Mm-hmm. Say not Delta Force, AS stars now. I'm to Obama. So, in as much as you are building the hills, the youth wing, the women's wing, Nasara wing, you as well build your splinter group. Royal ladies, Delta Force, whatever. We will build all of them. They all add up in numbers. Now, votes, you know, it should do cost. What do you have here? In 2020, yet you chrome her. You MPP ni MPP constituency chairman. You bono. Not so you need you not in Sergunobo. Didn't you see the signs from the wall coming? Didn't we? Yeah, who? We saw it coming. And that was the time I can say, Yemfa. Splinter group, identifiable group, beyond to form. Na yinya resemu was state security numu. Na umba protected ballots. Mekani ne, eni etina, mofa minko pio kodivwa, na mu to Ghana bodem, sa de nimbwa timi ra Ghana have you. I am going to bring back my forces, my wings, in the MPP party. When I voted to become the national organizer of the party, I'll protect myself. The best protection is you protecting yourself. Go and ask any military man, any police, any whatever.
1: The best protection is yourself.
0: It's yourself. So why don't I build my own forces to protect myself?
1: I'm not so mahon kan. You see, I'm part vigilante group.
0: Vigilante group, no matter what some de babu.
1: What did you say? What
0: did you say? What did you say?
1: Me
0: wa vigilante group wa mi fie me yere ne me ma. They are the first vigilante group. I'm telling you today. So
1: me mama
0: miensa. Me mama miensa no.
1: Etwaso.
0: toaso.
1: Eh, yɛ no ho den.
0: First second third.
1: Boy. Mama mi ensa.
0: Yes, straight.
1: Eh, start when I hear.
0: Om wo ase me.
1: Mama go fi aba.
0: What you say?
1: Some wo ase
0: me. They are my first vigilante group.
1: O se nkola yi.
0: Me say omo, na je my otie me. O pa be fa me WhatsApp phone.
1: Na je my
0: o
1: ye vigilante man.
0: Vigilante.
1: Was it that was it that obo dabwa.
0: Vigilante.
1: Na se na je my onye ajuma wi.
0: Where we dey meet you? Oye vigilante.
1: Oxygen.
0: Ye be protective ballot no. Na sa kwan no so. Ye wura Dr. Alhaji Mahmood Bamia is looking good. With the messenger or the beba aso so no. We are going to make sure say it reaches each and every one in it his or her own corner. But bia obi ase bia we are going to send the message to that person. I don't hear ye. Now, yakwa kuyi nipa 7 and I mind each and every polling station bia omo na koton ye yura Mahmood Bamia a message no and to check album no again 800 nema nipa 7 na apparently obi a 500 so your work from now your to about on the 3rd on the 4th every polling station executive your job is that there will be a template your number is 100 you are number 100 at most go and talk about the flag bearer to those 100 people. Why is there no timetable? Each and every week, there is only nipa 5 kasa. You have a kakoto about 900. One who be a ding, one who be your chair, who want the contact number, who need baby or yeah, Juma. Who need time I will pay for you, who need time I will buff you. These calculations are how we win political power. And yet, Donald Trump strategy and not Donald Trump policy. And now, whatever near the winning political power of Ghana. And he made it Manu Asiano. Mr. Etiahini. And he Etiahini for say. Mr. I didn't know what in there. My baby. My son was Juma. Oh, my name is Hino. Me did 2016. At my MPP. Now, who organized a susuna? And you say to Obama, now I bet you also to Obasa, Gaza, or Gaza. No. What are you bringing new to the party? Maybe I yeah, Santa regional deputy organizer, acting organizer, made the rural campaign by. I was as well the settler coordinator. The rural campaign gave birth to settler project. But if you on crime team, can't have same baby. And today, I didn't know what you say. Me san wo pania me di bewo enti me samu munya memu jidie me mre party no me panyufo a masumo gana ha yewura ffanto yewura yamankwa yewura isiasari yewura isibuaten ene me kai ye mame me sisatiamu okay no so come on me mistake oh painful in you know and now you him and no fair who call you you are best you are pen
1: wow
0: and I'm catch you
1: wow
0: no fe oh you him out to be grown back so came ho and now mu ko gwa o ko bi mr tiamo o mo anyina na tete me sremo painful mu nyina mo so na yan ka bi na minuanuma na nu ya su akoto abayi mo ma mu se 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so so no ye be ye na 2028 senior 2024 yeah, no. History will repeat itself once again. and we need a strong man. You need a vibrant organizer. You need someone who understands the dynamism of politics. We are soft for bomb pyama party, and on Yira, we are going to rebrand, to recapture, and to reconnect. Reconnect who? Party to order da da no. Yet Russia, you were sick of phobia. Now do a music customer pie grant him. Ebertos and 2016, what one hour meeting and Obiaba, Muni Wenaya Muda at Usu, Muni Wenaya Muda Chan Kanyaka,
1: and then maybe you.
0: Emma, but you bet me I am an Asiaba. What are we going to do? Let's organize business forum. Businessmen forum. They are here. They are within each and every constituency. Kwabri East for Obi. We will call them. Have a meeting with them. Breakfast meeting with them.
1: Such kind of maybe.
0: We will apologize. And they
1: what
0: will
1: did
0: understand.
1: You do wrong? Adam, who knew you were such a article?
0: I buy no buy, you know. There's no doubt.
1: May come one, say, what did you do wrong? More opposition cross, and I'm more solicitor. I'm going to say, and article.
0: By your bad power, no. And because there's no doubt, say. Never be a coachu kakra. And nona miss my identify by foot to own crowd.
1: The bear by foot to a car, one day a bachelor of Wajina.
0: One who by 4 hours to a meatinda.
1: The travail. The beau to you know you to one day when you're to
0: one a more bomb paya. A radina may me pan water, my me pan richna, my me abudu. Na aliba badan cabaretia, knock a top pan with the foul super to me dema. Ye, who we are in Yanko Paman Pano. A young pire old boy in will be tea. I know whom or bo, I know the old pan or bread war. Empire, your bo, and many a mamma who answer no, you bush it.
1: Okay. And come with me, and let's say the public tracker.
0: What I say? And tea, ya be a sign, your man, businessmen and women, ya no mbessia. Ya handful. And that's off will be to Miss Oricas who are called heaven 1 hour 30 minutes. Now you're not MPP soft for man and 3 hours.
1: MPP soft for.
0: So, who now will say we'll call heaven 1 hour

0: Bombele by Koku Smoke and Kwame Mario Wahanum. Kwame, so I mean, yeah, 2020, yeah, 2020. Six under review, yeah. And then we are trying to know how Ghana music is faring. 2026 so far, why are you impressed with the materials that we are getting, with the quality of music and the type of albums that we are receiving? Because you were here, I think say last year or something, if you say system is slow and you could top of mind see artists be a normal dominating. I say at a point in time, Blacko release here, Obi Ankoda, Onunkwa, bear 10 songs off one album, and then they will be a competition, no, then you get. But this year, I think it's a competitive year so far. What the biggest song in Ghana currently a day for you? Answer me at once. No?
1: Biggest?
0: Yes, currently. The cast song I won't say, yeah, this is the song. Yes.
1: Don't come too close.
0: Okay, so one list for you, right?
1: Yeah.
0: Okay. I think that so far that's my hip hop song of the year, say in advance.
1: Once, your type of songs we all know, man.
0: Okay.
1: You enjoy it in your car,
0: right?
1: In your homes,
0: right?
1: But no, any sad evening,
0: okay.
1: I run it through the children,
0: okay.
1: Baby, I once said, you yes, sir. And I just said, big one,
0: okay.
1: My encourage and penny forge now, Timmy Bonufi, now call nightclub and sound born a popsicle.
0: That is okay. So
1: that's
0: now,
1: the biggest one.
0: Big. It's good that Udi Weya ba. Me pese mi busa. Say a kase enyomi a bigger, a big song. Mario, mamin tiasye because enyumbu wa a popular, but na enye big.
1: Yeah.
0: Say ene ya say a new world mo. Ya enyumbu wa ha ye bo baby obi ante but streaming na enye big. Ya enyumbu wa obi ante but a ye big in streams. A sing songs now to a baby. Ani enyumbu wa ha a tough form. And you buy high beer, Ufrim Krema, who say you from Quaneto. Into Uka say, you're bigger, I'm on to us. To you, what is the measure of a big song? DNA, the measure big song.
1: Okay. You can't bigger. I just say, oh no, what's that? Have your own criteria. I said, I did wear relative.
0: So I said, it's big relative. Big is big, Anna.
1: No. I said, big in trends, in ways.
0: Okay. Viral. You're big, you're viral, you're popular.
1: I don't know, so BSC will be a big Canadian.
0: Okay.
1: Well, criteria be an why they measure. So I didn't be relative and the kind of thing.
0: Okay.
1: So be a say who is the biggest footballer in the world.
0: All right.
1: Criteria be an
0: hour. Metrics in you.
1: I was here for Obin Famra. And you it will be able to choose in the rate, respectively.
0: It didn't mean he said, big your relative. Even in rap.
1: Yeah, your coffin is say,
0: okay.
1: I didn't know. Baby, I could be an obiage out to because all the streams, Bema. And you'll be over any penny in idea to but streaming line and call because of Akrabe or Edaku streaming.
0: Okay.
1: Akrabe means streaming, but we need you.
0: Oh, part of that streaming age.
1: Okay. Word for word. Or better to cram and random never Jones.
0: True.
1: What you mean could streaming? But just as I didn't offer streaming in the bar. Obu and you're popular. Among phones, then him, but I'll call streaming on my.
0: Yeah. Like, Obia, maybe say, Ganin, baby, Nima Marinum.
1: Yes, because of saying the target audience, you know. Hey, sound for no
0: more streaming coach and us.
1: Yes,
0: okay.
1: It is a okay, popular song and as a big song.
0: Touch your microphone, my
1: okay, popular song and as a big song right now.
0: Right,
1: you say, okay, say one more DNA etis and say, I run it through, baby. Bombele money, I don't know. And crying young connectors.
0: Okay,
1: young kind of cranch and crying young connected Bombele money do stuff. So, no. But hey, okay, say one more DNA. As I'm Joey B part one of Cacrano, said the SCI, you know, and as I also ran it through Bombeleno, meaning 19th in Cranes, and I'm paying 4 pounds also.

0: enyangye.
1: Okay. Within a community.
0: Yes.
1: Okay.
0: And then some target audience be BISHS uniform onum kakra na na bombele na peke ho onum.
1: Okay.
0: Nti ebia so no be ahead of a year when it comes to streaming be ahead of a case one money ade ade a na sankofo
1: no
0: yeah okay. But we are here to check
1: so biggest relative okay
0: yes.
1: Nice one and Pengo do ha Ghana's one of Ghana's most celebrated spoken word artists and then in his capacity as a pundit and I mean of course as a lover of music and an entertainment enthusiast
2: sure.
1: To you what is the measure of a big song you cast a song you're big
2: said the Mario D can car, you know, about creativity. Measurement for creativity is very fragile.
1: Okay.
2: Unti me measure creativity, manin ye, because ye creativity are the idea, new ho, any idea. And he said, oh, come once sema. I just say, one kasa, and I say, pandit now, no, come once sema, no bit my page. Say, okay, may judge based on this.
1: Okay.
2: Me judge based on to say obia enkwara ne tie pa enkwara na boage so ana asese. Okay, mpanfo na boage so ana ana streaming. And say wo judge ya e wo ankasa na obi use the preamble a wo. And the preamble ben the first of all na say be that a preamble ben ya dey kan ho ase. So what they make na say. And me to me dey me lyricist.
1: Okay.
2: And nyoma ye in same room and am use so. Mama can you be brave?
1: I know there. Your favorite or best for you, but big there numbers attached. But, we are talking about reception of the song and all that.
2: But a number could be a our reception pan bra. Okay. We smoke in a bra no. Mama, the way you call TikTok there.
1: Yes, but I don't think even 1/3 of Ghanaians know about the song.
2: Really?
0: Yes. It boils down to as a man.
1: Bombele crowd there is an unfit crowd there. But Bra there.
2: Hey.
1: Bra may be the best song of the album, but not the most popular or big
0: Bra
1: song.
0: No, the lyrical content in you too deep.
1: Deep.
0: Mm-hmm. It is a unya contact with it on. I bring your attention.
1: No, it's but because of Nuya spoken word artist.
2: Brano, Trapperman be a relative with Brano.
1: Trapperman for saying. Bombele unya
2: and Brano, forget the trap man for no pain for no.
1: It's yet
0: okay. What I'm saying, lyrical content and then that's like, attention.
2: No. Pain for na me find say age bracket for me find say 20 to be 35 for no. Bombele no within a honum. But from 35 to 50, every related to Brapa.
1: So it doesn't make it as big. Yes. It's big within the age catchment area and I say age gap no.
2: True.
1: Yeah.
2: And young Casas we age group 20 to 35 and also Brani era because Mimi say Nem Kwa Mimi me DM we say no kwa form the I almost story no mean to mean kind.
1: Okay. But currently what is the biggest song in Ghana? Well currently if
2: me dem dem can say Gen Z.
1: Sir
2: Gen Z.
1: Then wow.
2: Gen Z
1: family hit maker. Wow.
2: Family and Gen Z na no thing.
1: Wow.
2: And a family and Gen Z, you know, before so be release this song no cry no much and that year some
1: hello
2: ebi is family and Gen Z into be obi enyon before say enyon be ban na yedi can prepare your dream for enyon no dada.
1: Okay.
2: And enyon no so dey sweet.
1: Okay.
2: No cry.
1: Anyway, okay, so I understand.
0: But yan ka say me. I think say gradually Ghana music face, you know, it take different and you grant so I shall your mainstream artist, you know. I'm gonna drop on your mind check. Or path when it took from God, artists amount for a dream course. So there's your mainstream, and I say, and 3X,
2: triple S,
0: you know. Oh, my number and shut down your system no more. Because
2: I have fan base in you.
0: So I have a fan base in Kakrana, so it's high time, man. I'm also better than I say, now the Ghana music face, you know. I take a different trend. And you know, they need to work hard. And yes, sir. A time will come. Sir, kinship now, I'm more enjoying. There will be no more because, okay, style like we could smoke the abba. Now, I'm on for G2. Why any crack? I say, why you singing us or you rapping?
1: No, but then,
0: you will see any
2: and then storytelling.
1: But they said, Mario, so, okay, sir, would you be fair to them because there's a new crop of listeners, abba. Lifestyle assistant, culture assistant. I remember even Tama Asakaba Sonu Krano. Ken Saka say, Asakano bet me I be born to me nyen it say the Koku DMC money and because in Sembi wa Ibi our outdraw. Say me nyoma or junior home bills, family money, they didn't own to me in Kasa and my mu youth na the Biamuti and ebi ani age group no nso so no samre omu nyina ye family men samre ya ye grow on sakode ni nyina ebi a wo tue school fees wa ware wa ye say ntino won spend 24 hours of your time on the internet trying to know what is going on
0: me name family man a obepe ino easy sin eye kwaku smoke bra no so also your family man a kwaku smoke okuta new fees e no easy na sa akwade e boy e no kwaku smoke nwum na wa bon na wo ye family man a menim de
1: but these are two different no but these are two different and you ono sack there no target youfo eh you know youfo
2: dope
1: yes into what happy in no
0: yeah.
1: What I say and a kwaku so yi ne ho afri say me abom ne ye youfo no enso target another age group to
0: yeah.
1: Clear the perception say obonyoma a certain community so and I make an target into who strength a
0: minor ya team no omo mo ho chira omo no percentage no so say omo mo ho ato omo
1: you think that is why Kwaku Smoke is getting the audience?
2: Yes.
1: Because like,
0: when the target audience
1: poverty statistics.
2: Madam for
0: it is all born you mad. They can connect her. Oh, they sit on your music. They enjoy. So as I say, you know, he's an idiot. Well, two galams and just carry it out and then I gonna piano money at the adding. So I say,
1: okay.
0: And let them be unnecessary across our night club. So sometimes you see you ma be lift your shoe, be motivate, be chere say need a show.
1: But people who have written songs like Bra, Ajekum by Kwaku Smoke, be brain susu say that type of music don't give them the attention they need. People like Oshé Kojoku,
0: yeah.
1: Tamobo, Mama A, everywhere, Mama A, or started Bo Abrebre Seni a day. It is not like before. Kwaku Darlington so has been complaining how recognition he deserves for songwriting onya. Don't you think, sir? No, so can't be na ma anyama.
0: Only my money problem no.
1: Yeah,
0: I'm on no problem. Your money use streetwears. I'm on use.
1: Infantry.
0: Infantry. I'm na they want to connect no.
1: Okay.
0: I say baby, I Kwaku Smoke jina no. O use streetwears as street ni can connect to a seminar or can. Ibi ni say yeka bombele. Eh, Oluma ya waka wana ya tosu, bumbili inye olai.
1: Okay.
0: On ti asye. 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
1: But I don't know. I remember na strongman, yene strongman e din komo. No, kase ye lifestyle bi oha. When Livy be now person force so ye on Gen Z cry, e be look fake. And ti e bi a person communicate bi about sika ne kase. We obi say obi ne adade, but onye the type a bi a Mr. Street and ti e bi a because as na person kan no. Oh we o say chrome lie. O say chrome na Livy. So e bi a wo kase omon force so nka the street ne peno. Sa kwacha no Livy bi. Me too. 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Me she intimi nim ha metimi aye enwu mama street na yada me. Among for behu say you are fake life like who live fake life.
0: Portfolio.
1: Yeah.
0: Musicians no. Omo de omo lifestyle pan ne ta to nyum.
1: Ene na ma o connect ye.
0: Yeah, ene no. Enti do kan enti na me side with a seminar strong band.
1: E kan
0: ha. Atu ati ase. Ti e no be ye order of the day. You have no choice than to join.
1: Through future or trying to reform your lyrics.
0: Future omo chi omo be on. Na dia wo be kan omo fa bi me so so. Eh, won ti mi nya adwuma ni nyina. Pato so ati ase. Eh,
1: yeah. If someone like Ochiame Kwame person obora Kwaku Smoke kind of fan base ma.
0: E so be no. No one any yenwom. And there's nothing wrong with that. We mo say Ghana pen obi twero nyum mo obi. Any those thing in your frown on it. Okwa Western world. Obi adwuma ye ne se otedem
1: otrotro
0: nyom
1: full time and the
0: market se for koto but anya hwe the house of bechira manfo se nyumi ya me tuyi e pen
1: word metro
0: I mean that she cause enya obi an e performer e bia me no me performer metima to nyum ni but also your writer obetima tro ni ye it ye tisa asem na se a enka musicians be bring common share them new common share them kra the work en hwe o pa hwe eni Kwame Uji. All type of songs were the Bible,
1: yeah. Yeah.
0: A very deep pan. But when you, where's no, or you, you know, youth, no, and his kid boys in can intimate connected.
1: Okay,
0: that is his problem. But just when you papa, we're listening to him. The even our mono face, you know. Well, we smoke now. I said, "Well, live a lifestyle, be." And then the lifestyle, no one cry now, ba. But oh yeah, on kwa no cry, some on kwa. Or some so can some man penny phone so connected to a capture or mumyina no do a moye juma. It's not new face now, ba no.
1: Now, okay, now let me go to Pen God. We are see, yes, if you don't stand for something, you can fall for anything.
2: Yeah.
1: Now, what standing for a certain type of lyrics? But Abia for the fear say Abia will be trauma now changing our person will run crying empty. Should you be forced as a creative to dilute your lyrics? My person just say, oh, corrector or lyrics just to be able to please a certain generation. Why can't you have a community and say, no matter what, that is what I stand for, and so I'm standing by it.
2: Maybe what philosophy be one say unimyansa. Na se unyansa na awo no entimi ma unyade ya wopa enyinyansa.
0: Eh dey.
2: Unimyansa. 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
1: But then
2: in English, delusion wrap around stupidity. And see, whatever you want, what do you want? As an artist, what do you want? We hear fan base and now we hear trends and now we hear relevance. So as an artist now, would you can every share say, me hear relevance, me hear trends, me hear fan base. What did I make an answer? Who discover sad anywhere? Now do we answer now? I go to. I wish I had you. Say your fat nipple says, Sir, called the ne Jenny Nina. Oko share time and all twist na busy time or bought a hand to mouth for no more baby confirm. I be pay na you know easy now. Utimu say, Sir, could you be our and I say, anytime be a no dear air cosono or be bow room kakra. Ain't he your philosopher be or say originality, a friend originality no. Originality, and they say, wa picking near my community me and Sandy album. Nan, so about your original. Into your facoco and white, Udi Kabu may be a pink. But there is nothing pink about white, and there is nothing red about pink. By your red and white, and a Kabu may be pink, you know. Into say, oh, your artist, I so much say, okay. And no bravo can say, and near man is a science, also so yedding. As a sound, who be. Into say, air question, and
0: kind of quiet.
1: So I think he tried. Yeah. Because there are certain artists or no me feature ordinarily Bianca among your qualified price or money be feature. T you try.
2: Ain't he or say who said time we are ban okay quakun and name raso. Meme your chame kwam and name memo quakun trobi be mamma na yin na yin mum. Okay, coffee can at any time, so mema coffee can and then obey the aya, obey the dash your relevance, and a bimo moon to me, yes, I'm a drink, say, oh, you soon are drink, there be a sign of humanity.
1: For people who believe, sir,
2: and perhaps also your opportunist. There be on your meteor, I seem be your comfort, obey the whole some time ago, say, now so soon is your opportunist, but I'll be cool, you know, to say. Since your dope nation, no, obey the air track, and any dream, oh, dope nation, who dreams, so no, obey the bear track, oh, and I know, man, I. Enti ese ohun se da bi ese nyansa na wo trim no ma ohun se da bi ese se niamay kosi de a ese me so menye de men na no ho fa si.
1: Okay now obebusa say what do you think prevent old generation and new generation collaboration bi wa ti say se ma ekeken now if obi the cry feel say obeputi young guy bi on e bia osuro with nsem bi e beka young generation nso say mpanyimfo nso so e wo ego obo opesa odi dane form obo onso a chese ekwan a opesa o chee wase ni respect also odi ma to be able to even come closer kra no now who is to be blamed? What is the young generation not doing right and what is the old generation also not doing right?
2: If me huni say yeah. you need to play a soccer to catch a soccer. I was say o pa de a wo hu e dane ni se wanya ade no
1: but say bi wa branding car bi also because imagine if Ebia Mario Tiway. Now all of the sudden we all get to know. Finally said that Lumba cry and goated lyricists. Obinachon Yumana. How Ghanaians will receive the news and how umbe position that Lumba on my dream? Do you think it will be the same?
2: Unze what can I say, Miss Nancy and Yom no Sa. No Mania Japan, the one and say Yom was a sano. unse first na na we bit mic nkro nkro nkro nkro na hete na ze ase nti sa na se pese ye hu ye tinsem na wo ka ho ase nti wo hwe na se enyom na e bangi ni nyina enye beat keke na e bangi o ayen sem no
1: se jena no na se sa first no azonto we didn't se era bi aba azonto we didn't care about what we were saying just a groove just a beat and a dance but now no se say there is a new wave of lyricism at A-Blue. Yeah. Now people want to wipe their ear and pay attention to what you say in the beat.
2: Obi sa oye afre for no. Enyo mo mo boss no do sample no beat him dia bugi.
1: Okay.
0: Okay so one.
1: No nye
2: I mean here. Okay so one nyum yemfam bugi obekese one nyum ye ni say you. Okay. Please na pay na u boat yemfam bugi anya fi no de ba ba ye cracking you. Say si anyum ni nyina ye listening songs enyuma
0: anyanyum ye aso ndi me vanza
2: eno ne ye omo ane de ye omo de ye ba ye case ordinary person on
1: the
2: person
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2: en sem no be bo tin ku na o tap online sa enti me as a lyricist no mani age say ye tima be pie this kind of generation a obi e pe nsem ati enye se o ba be ye me pese me bo obi e na mo benya
1: ase okay me ti ben god as say yes so
0: what can I say
1: yes mami repeat as say yes
0: between the old
1: generation and new, yeah
0: ejina ni pa obekwa kwishia no so any how I put in itself into song no on say anyum bi won ma wote ya utimi de won hye nyum no say anyum we de say bo anyum we so anka mepe and anyum bi won so ate as say anyum we de nye sika pa anka menye because patapa oye davini ba ekwan a patapa fa so ekoye sa anniversary ne to davini ba
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1: unu
0: ya ko jina na anwum no wan chro no onim so kwe bibi work their mom so school part two
1: oh really
0: to Matty see that the zongo Robert she want
1: and all the white dream they can just
0: me me see a real story
1: na dream is eh and kofo no wajio musi wa mota ata no timi kwe ye verse biya
0: mom kwe bibi anfa mom
1: and that became his most viral song even past one corner
0: sanity iti anyom na sometimes no nipana wako shia no mood a ode kwa ye jumanu hunya anuna santa omu 40 sakwa dia I am into omase because on was so obro di enwum bi
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0: 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won
1: I feel say o modru legendary status o mo carry o mo a certain way
0: aye good to do that
1: aye good to do what
0: sir wo na ho so o ma no ho so ana o no so ho se da bi me protect ma ade na me wo no
1: okay
0: me pese o be fa ne form
1: okay
0: cause my struggle na maduru ba bi a maduru no but who free one hour kwase one on top here then
1: two
0: there be one on top zero
1: one as in say okay yo
0: so as I say it is all be number one na the entity say say we protect what there ni say
1: okay
0: one protect
1: we go back to zero okay
0: that is some nyan no
1: that is some numerical connotations yes
0: it me obi ya de duru height bi na me na me hia ne mo a me nim wa ma ne ho so
1: okay, now let's use this instance. Now, Ochiame Kwame won Hip Life Song of the Year. Time on. Now, in a long walk, I know fast smash hit Kidigidimbae, but on the Kwame Uji, I win a Hip Life Song of the Year. As recent, Ochiame Kwame, I win a TGME. So now, the story behind the song, they say, on the Kwame Uji, you know, say, bra, rapi or Jin Hoodie.
0: Like what
1: Tia Jumana say. Or ye rap neto so imagine Ochiame Kwame. Aye rap ato and you mau say mani chorus. Na o Kwame Uji wa jinyum no akajan say Bram Pacho vitim ya can send biacho. 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
2: ife. 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
1: That is how you ocha mi kwa mi killing the ego as a legend to let
0: Kwa
2: mwana ene kane se you need to catch it.
0: Kwa mwana udinu wa ote
1: yeah.
0: Once this time around, your chairman Kwame ne sane ba from Kwame Uji.
1: Touch your microphone.
0: Ono ne sane ba from akwa Kwame Uji ho.
1: Okay.
0: Eho nom na na you don't apply your ego. 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
2: Ti wono ye servant.
0: Na apply my ego. Because me be tap bibi. It is say odi ahun brush ekọ. Pa cho so ati anse. 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
2: akura no
0: kuta akura no because afi na wo kon learn something new a enya wo era you don't know so want him nyuma si a me si e be relegate you so want ya say this time I need to go down
1: okay.
0: And learn from the Gen Z sir.
1: Okay.
0: They will relegate you
1: enu na me bu say say yen so as consumers of the music or the creative piece ekwanye faso dwene ekwanye faso hu artist a omo ba form se de okay artist omo yes ade na later omo credit is oh pen god natural me e bia pen god natural sa me nyum ah chama kwa me legend na wadru nti enye young boy we yan senka we anya hit young nti am the culture of crediting songwriters I dream because consumers yenzu yen bia ya dream se ye be accept se o ye legend cry betimi akoch no a ghost writer am no. How do Ghanaians position legends yeah ghostwriting mom?
0: All right.
1: Especially me the Lumba issue. Say Lumba, one of ni say the Trump card I did camp wapa say we goated lyricist.
0: Yeah.
1: When a bar house is here, said that Lumba ni nyum nyina ebia emfa ne say can promise natural man now. Would you still give that Lumba the same level of respect?
0: Ebia kwama okay, as an industry person.
1: Yes.
0: As an industry
1: person. Oh yeah, no what can consumers so
0: as an industry president. Men was say, "Hey, send in a lumba to a human ase. Na na onim ne wey at any given point in time."
1: I know you as an industry person.
0: As an industry person okay. Because me minim say, "Enyom de enye nipa ba akopene ye." Iti ne wey engineer or your songwriter or your performer. Or.
1: But lyricism no any in a stronghold that or the ye ditwa obi ampo.
0: Matter was, iti na me say as an industry person there for this there growth no meti ase sa.
1: Okay.
0: Okay, me as a layman, I don't know anything. I know say Lumba and a
1: tenacity. By your mic, you know.
0: Lumba and a tenacity. A trotro new me ye bibia. Na a barber talk about things. Hey, say ni Lumba and a tron in your mono. Pastor Swati, I say. Oh, no, no. Dear Emma, I am in 1 year. Say the name is in Lumba.
1: I didn't hear. What has changed?
0: Because of say, as a layman person, no, on the industry, nasi. It's ye na ye better entertainment pand. Say yeah say no and they said now you're too egu abwanting say and yum and yeni papa kope and a ye na and ya bwanin so say as a musician obi be chon your mama
1: and say image and say brand she... and till we bragging right so and oh, you and I make us to the consumer
0: and she...
1: oh yeah sure
0: so oh once a unima dia and a year surprise to you. I dear unim na surprise.
1: Okay.
0: But now see preachy sa de no mama 40 years ya. One musician se no beto omo. Two omo omo tie nso hu se de ochro nwum nso. 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
2: 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Yeah.
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0: Okodru onom no engineer ni na eka chance to eto a fa we beto a fa we beto a. It now education no NSS ye ma ne kọ from na ma musicians ne edi wo mo ho. Say na ye dwuma no etie body of work na akasa no enọma bebre kom. And you be on who is obi fruit keka ko boy and as obi and na manwom ne yeah hit
1: now been twa no but em person mama for who dear Mario can say there's a lot more that goes into the kitchen of cooking music.
0: Yes.
1: Any ingredient e come I mean for your talk say mu any example this the start of your talk ayi ni nyina so say we say to be a producers no
0: yeah.
1: The idea the arrangement mm-hmm. here this very one was Mr. Bones of Kesvin TV's mm-hmm. idea.
0: Yeah.
1: Same by your talk, how I started, you know.

0: So I remember very well, say, certain or yeah, you know, the brain, Mr. Bones. No, Mr. Bones can say, no, I didn't like it at the AB.
1: Okay,
0: it has to start and put people in a certain mood. Yeah, you're a month for with reggae.
1: Mm-hmm.
0: B, whilst they were expecting, say,

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5: Masa, in this life, eh, we are papa, edu with you, and you must say, we are not yet here. 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And nuntin am recommended tropical cables emo abribiano check me customer say dey omo party po inti abribia water tropical cables cables here e be last on lifetime no fires no shocks check so the tropical cables here juma won masa odada eh ejuma no be flow sir eh to papa prekwate
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7: 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Many a papa. And I'm some call buy the guitar satellite. 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Hey, your hotels, restaurants, hospitals, ah, yeah, a for decoda, what ye may come for massa and yanumi say, a ya buy the guitar satellite pair and a move for money and Coda recharges. 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Na ye ye door to door services so. So wan consulti ya na wagwa. 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
8: the guitar
7: satellite, and I make
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9: Hey, Akisiboka, me twam yi 4 towers so ho. 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Na den.
10: Hmm. Se eno aye. 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Ono so na ma frɛ na won fa yo.
9: Ah, we dey say nya how. Ani join a chidi kra. 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Ni o ma wo hian yi. 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On Saba Kanina. 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Also do any chair e a renters. 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
9: 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A chakwain our patase inside old Teflon building. 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Headquarters no our manso adubia. 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He are renters, Anna. Or what you want to say?
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7: Oh, Ghana, this is my mama. 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
0: pi are rentals a chira ko
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4: 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Angel. Angel. Angel. Angel. Angel. Angel. Angel. Angel. Angel. 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
5: 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Angel. 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

football is the game. Winning is our name. Until we win, we never fade out. Yeah, to our game on Assault Live Commentary on Joe 96.1. Chelsea 0, Brentford 0. Chelsea 0, Brentford 0. I'm going to tell you first, Michael Kayode. Michael Kayode. Premier League on him throwing to Chelsea. Michael Kayode. But to throw in a 10-10, Brentford are rubber. No, sir, be goalkeeper, somebody a foul. Igwe Thiago, what goalkeeper are to actually? Brazil ni Argentina, no. Say Igwe Thiago for Argentina. Ana Martinez for Argentina. Igwe Thiago for Brazil. Ana Martinez for Argentina. What goalkeeper are to actually? Yeah, to our cabin, I saw live comment on Antio 96.1. 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Goalkeeper Emiliano Martinez, Dibu Boni, a free kick. Chabana Setente, Morgan Rogers, Betimiako Nasrabi. Morgan Rogers, Antimianko. But he can't catch it out. Said the absence of Joe Pedro and a negative effect on Chelsea's plans tonight. Yeah, to our cabin, I saw. Kofi Ayu Awaha, Shaq Ibrahim Awaha, Obato Nkawo Jumadi Anaso, Bona Kwakwana Kokipa Kwame Kalaha, Papia Mona Tobana Kwakwana Brantia Fanasa, Aya Janik Shustana Sabana Timianko, Live Commentary on Joe 96.1, Chelsea Fabano, Jojo, Jordan Anderson, Walukatia Brantia Fanasa, Maxon Lacroix, Wanusa Pia Mona Tua, Levi Kowo, Wama Peda Bona Tremo, Chelsea, Natsurabi Brentford, Brentford Aibana Pie, Brentford team like one up here. Janik Schuster. Janik Schuster. Why one up here, one time? Bonnie, I'm going to kick Chelsea, but here's Brentford. Jordan Henderson, George Hall. Henderson is number one. Former player for Sunderland, Liverpool, Ajax Amsterdam, Brentford, currently at Chelsea. Yeah, to also Jordan up here, Bonato, Bonacock, and Chelsea, Timono, Baba Peda Bonatrabo. Oh, Pep Chavarrier, Pep Chavarrier. Yeah, to a game, also Coach Austin McPhee, Chelsea said, peace coach, on Timin Tanase, O'Connor Wabba, O'Connor Wabba, O'Connor Wabba. Yeah, to also Bonnie, goalkeeper, Kwame Kelleher. 1, 2, 3. A chop passing a ten. Back home, you must eat Gotiago, Chibana to the Cohe, what a chest, what Piabana to Gotiago, Yachibana Frensamo, Brentford Asafa, Calvin Shed, Igotiago, what Chibanoso, what Chabana Trabo, Calvin 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Born and Timianco, Brentford Timono, Wamasa Fabono, Bona Kakori. 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Nitaki, Chelsea, Warbeck, Wajinabono Surafri, Wassi. What's that about a battery? Born and say, Morgan Rogers, Ruffus Money offside. Ruffus Money offside. Referee, what's the money offside? 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Yeah, to a game, so
Bona Quakwari team, Brentford Timono, Porter Keane, one of the bar, Porter, Brentford, Wama Romo, cross the Timaba, Brentford and Romo, Chelsea, Wama Bona Frio, Bona Saya, Calvin Shed, Iguatiago, what about a better, Damsgaard, Brentford, what a save!

0: 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It was such a powerful header from Abraham Fernandes, Jadon Anthony, Yatua Kemenoso, Wapien Passana to Chelsea, Bona Kakori, Pedro Neto, Wapien Paubian, miscommunication, Chelsea, miscommunication, Bona Saye, Nabona Kakori, Chelsea Timono, Wamana Boniba, Kamwagan Rogers, Nasrabi, Rogers Bona Takiri Flushen, Bonnie Akona Kick, Morgan Rogers. After a corner kick, Yaba Roma Sheikh Ibrahim ni akwakwa din komo. From the tactical point of view, send one analyze the game no. 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tactical point of view. Yanche game now.
1: Yes, my yanche team for and then we risk it. If say overshare Chelsea, Brentford, our GTEC Stadium. I mean, I'm about the first half of the game every and clearly when Oshé on the field of play, I obey me who said Chelsea a dictating most part of the game. But in the second half, we still Chelsea though almost a dictating the game. But the problem no acquire up front. All your commentary no make to say now can about a brand friend said Jao Pedro in absence and truly utmi who say it me ako against Chelsea because ene enumreno if say o share the midfield of Chelsea or mutimi ekuta ball num kakra but then up front no why en a omubet me allocate no on a occasion na who say omanya Welbeck but then na a offside even that umpono utmi who say how a oko e utilize ball no na e very poor because on the defense of Air Brentford it me e catching up so I think say Chelsea team no in the second half no enim ho no and I was say almost san your makakra because a team like Chelsea wait me abobe 53 minutes with xg of 0.40 a very bad for Chelsea side. Now we say Omoche now Omukriti a more chances ever up front. Omon running behind the defense of a Brentford team no. Now Omoche a creative chances because Bon most of the time they restrict it at the heart of the midfield without any creativity risk it.
0: Ano aye Sheikh Ibrahim ano watan kawo jumari ano sono. Wamuduro animu wamu wasti chances anesa. One more wasted chances in this Mount Chelsea fans will be calling for the introduction of Abraham Chelsea fans Giovanni Quinta and Estevao William and Brandon Krabi and Batra. Yeah, to a game also. Bona Kwakwadi. Bona throwing the Chelsea to the Brentford. One more to Baron Tantam. So, Valentin Bako. What Piawana to Jordan Anderson. Back to Bako. Henderson Ajabono. So, what changing the direction. What Roma Santa Saco. 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What Piawana to Wassel of Fana. Back to Maxon Lacroa. 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What Roma Santa Saco. Back to Abrantia Fasa Coyote. 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So, Bon and Sire, Brentford versus Chelsea, Michael, cut your day, Michael, cut your day, 1-2-3, one more another body back. yɛtɔso bɔna kakɔde gokipa kwame kala wɔne so apia bɔnato christopher akyeɛ 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Yeah, to a game or so. Live comment on Angel 96.1. 55 minutes in morning. 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From yes. The tactical point of view, do you think with the introduction of Abrante Fenerbahce, Estival Willian and Giovanni Kouanda will have an impact, a positive impact on the Chelsea team? Do you think so?
1: Yes, I believe say a bit me any impact because Oshé Pedro Neto, there was as a winger sometimes or the match Chelsea you know, won't me any because when I Ode Bono Bemano won't me any take one or two. Always be a ono or deal with spaces now on also it's me a crazy chance and I say or the ashe. But looking at these two young kids no omunina a players are on the ball no omu ya comfortable. So omu ebe timi adje ball no na oma hold a play na oma take you 1, 2, 3 be na oma timi a crazy a chance from that a angle. But then if say otimi a introduce omu I think say ebe timi a boa in the air attacking third because omu betimi abe holdi the ball and I betimi anya one or two creation from those young chaps and so on.
0: Eno aye Sheikh Ibrahim and watan come from the analytical point of view no what say the introduction of Giovanni Kouanda and Abrante Fenerbahce Estival Willian betimi na great impact we give no aga Richard Buodu agadas former player of Medium Sporting Club Obobo Koroko tu kwama sa kwaba aga Joseph Gordon shono so mo monitor shono ti aga Richard Bodu agaras babia obia a special good evening to you enko emfa emao yeah to akem no so bana kwakure Jojo Henderson what a tenen abranta nanti mi enko Brentford wama jobana tamo bana kwakure abranta ni tena head Igor Thiago what a tenen wa center circle wa chopas na chimo Maxwell Lacroix mama kwai Brentford na surabi Igor Thiago the Brazilian Igor Thiago What tormented Chelsea defense in the pa? The absence of Abrante Fenerbahce, Moises Caicedo. The absence of Chelsea midfield no. And a great and a negative impact. Will be on what showed the back three no. And you can clearly see that. If it is Agadas, when you form, I will tell my mom, Mediamano, Rashid Note, Richard Bodu Agadas, and Abrante Fenerbahce. Joseph Tetezuta. Okay, William Joseph Tetezuta.
2: Oh, yes.
0: William Joseph Tetezuta. Those days, Akwasi Donsumo. Chelsea Romo! Those days, Akwasi Donsumo.
2: Yeah.
0: Our media man. Joseph Tetezuta.
2: Oh, yes.
0: Now we'll borrow Rashid Norte.
2: That time, no, I'm going to make for the solid.
0: Ghana Premier League.
2: Yes, no, me a solid. Bad things, we'll be going to make for that. Beat me. And you're my chef.
0: Who's Malik Akua?
2: Malika Kuwa.
0: So you see Agadas of a catcher.
2: Oh yes.
0: You see Agadas of a catcher. Tiaga, Richard Wadu mention on nine with an Abibia. Intimi Enkoso Enfa Emao. Yeah, to a cabin also. Bona Kakuri Pram for Timono. Igotiago Bonanechi. No Keen Porter. But you know what? Chelsea Makai 59 minutes. 59 minutes, almost 60 minutes. Chelsea 0, Brentford 0. Yeah, to a camera, so what's left for Fana when you got Tiago Ayapedia Pedia? What's left for Fana when you got Tiago Ayapedia Pedia? I said, I'm going to Steven Odruno. I come Ghana football.
3: Wow.
0: in the Italian calcio Serie Monza 2, Sassuolo calcio 0, French and the Sanson Spanish Premier de la Liga, Elche 2, Espanyol 0. Brentford goal! Jadon Anthony! Brentford won! Woma breaking the virginity of the game! Brentford won! Chelsea 0! Brentford won! Chelsea 0! Sheikh Ibrahim!
1: Brentford 1, Chelsea 0. Risk it, say, what's your Chelsea problem this season? Most of the time, Omu jump in now, Matt take lead. But a call in the second half, and now Matt Nasi, I'm a team now, Betika. And Chelsea ain't me, and she go in the first half. And now, I be a negative impact because Osha always be a Omu concede. So, and also, I'm a Brentford currently, Omu be leading Chelsea by a goal to know. But if say Osha in the second half, the performance of Chelsea team no is very poor because you are both 61 minutes. But then Chelsea ate me and just one air touch in Omu opposition box. And a big club like Chelsea, oh ball game now pese win ya. Just a touch our opposition box no. A bet me are difficult say ubet me a win. And in most of these cases, no, if say Chelsea Omo air finding it difficult, say Omo Bewura air box more. Unse the likes of Morgan Rogers mu a try shot from afar, but and there won't mean who all those things ever Chelsea afar. The entire Chelsea Omo set up and then you know, I think say a wrong and so on. Until I was a coach, you know, or Shana or twisting your makakra. Just one air touch in opposition box, a very poor asat 62nd minute of the game. Risk it
0: asat 62nd minute of the game. Chelsea has only one touch in opposition box. That is quite abysmal. That is quite despicable. Oh! Chelsea! Wow. Chelsea fans, you have a long way to go. If this is how you guys are going to play, then you have a long way to go. Yeah, to a camera, so a chabana certain tente, bona quakodi, a branch of Fancer Padronato, one Timmy Uncle Brown for a chabano, bona quakodi, Mika Adams guard, King Porter, one at the Bonneba, cross and a bit Miako, why a cross no, Wabianio, bona quakodi, got Tiago, Wajinabano, so, Igoro Tiago, Tiago Banatimianco, Pep Chavaria, Wapiabana Cotri, Wachabana certain tente, Wabianio. 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Woman Adabaneba, 1, 2, 3, Watiabono So Kakanani, Brentford, Wamu Pia Piamono, Bako Mieru Miansa, Brentford Timono, Wamasha Chelsea, Kabakwa Chelsea, Wamu Entimentia, 63 minutes of action played so far, Brentford 1, Chelsea 0, Wapia Pasana Timo, Bon and Sire, Brentford, Woman Adabaneba, Wamu Shakisha Komaka, Brentford, Wamuna Musa, Brentford, Wamarumo, Brentford Aromo, Nansobi Chelsea, Brentford, miscommunication, Nansomai Wana Pia. Brentford was shorter. Brentford and Romo cross on the bet meaba. Wapeda Bono. Goalkeeper. Emiliano Martinez Dibu. Wapia boy coming situation down. Watuan and Tantamso. Bona Quakori. Pep Chavarie. Wanna crack Rabano. Chavarie Pia Pasna to Wamasarabana Quakuma. Goalkeeper. Emiliano Martinez. Martinez at Jinabono. So Brentford Timono. Wamu Ede Pia Pia Bono. Bako Miano Miansa. Brentford. Wamu Ede Pia Pia Bono. Boneba. Pia Bono. Awa 18 box animal. Metzon La Croix. Back to the goalkeeper. Emiliano Martinez, Martinez a Piabana to Bonan Sayer, Brentford Timino, Bama Piabana San Tantamso, now Dan Warbeck, Webber Cantimianco, Bona Quakori, now Bona Quakra Branche Fenice, Wesley Fofana, Wabona Quatri, Maxon La Croix, La Croix Jabonoso, Wanaketia Branchanitana, Eddie Pap Chavaria, Chavarusa Jabonimo, Bona Quakori, Valentin Baco, Wachapasna Tente, Nansra Bona taking the flushin. Bona taking the flushin. Live commentary on Angel 96.1. Pep Chavarie, what to throw in a tente? Wama Ibana Frenas Rabi, Amrantanabana Trash and referee. What's the one you're throwing Antonio Fantia Chelsea? referee, what's about your throwing? You are to the Etihad Chelsea. 22 minutes past 8 p.m. 65 minutes played between Chelsea and Brentford. Brentford 1,